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It means it's time for the Beat Garden. 90.9 FM KRCL. Got some great music coming your way. Mary Halverson. We got L. Michael's Affair right now. I'm going to take a minute here to remember what I brought, and then I'll be back. So sit with some of this 37th Chamber, L. Michael's Affair. 90.9 FM KRCL, Beat Garden. My name is Matt. Thanks for tuning in.

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I'm your host, Renegade, and that was Red Hot Chili Peppers with Soul to Squeeze. I'm here until 2 a.m. with ya. On my show, a little here, a little there, I like to do something different every week, and I give you hints on what the theme is in the first hour. In the second hour, I tell you what it is. I do have a riddle for you. I am not finished writing it, so I will have to do that during my next radio break, around 12:45 is when my next radio break is gonna be, so stick around for that if you like poetry. With the Red Hot Chili Peppers, did you know that their initial band title was Tony Flo and the Majestic Masters of Mayhem? That's pretty sick. I kind of like that. I don't know if I like it better or than Red Hot Chili Peppers, but it is pretty fun. They didn't get popular until like 10 years after they formed. So a whole decade went by with no one knowing them. Record labels didn't like them. A lot of their songs are actually in memoriam songs, like the 1994 track called Tearjerker. That one was dedicated as a memoriam for Kurt Cobain. Before the Masters of Mayhem, we had Soundgarden with The Day I Tried to Live. And then we had The Witch from Dolly. I actually don't know how to pronounce it because it's got this weird accent on the I, but it is a local band. They are a local band. Before that, we had Nirvana with the track Dumb from their In Utero album. Coming up next, I have another local band in this next set by the name of Flower House. But the track you're going to be hearing is a cover from Kimber Rose. Here is Where Did You Sleep Last Night? I do love it when you guys guess what the theme is. So if you have a guess, I did make this one a little obvious. But so this is Kimber Rose, Where Did You Sleep Last

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1: KRCL supports nonprofits in our community like the Planned Parenthood Association of Utah. 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More info, including a link to apply, are on Instagram and Facebook at SexEdUtah.

I'ma make it to the city. 12 gates to the city. Hallelujah. Amen. Lordy.

a full 5,000 years. Corrine, you know you don't love me. Little girl, why?

0: hanging around. If I keep on hanging around, Lord, I declare I'll be jailhouse bound.
1: People in Utah have wanted a state history museum for a really long time. We're one of the last places in the country to have a state history museum.
2: That's Tim Glenn, director of the new Museum of Utah, the first state history museum to tell a comprehensive story of the Beehive State.
1: I mean, we have 950 artifacts on display. Like, and it's really hard to choose one. There are pieces that I really connect to, things like Walter Ware's drafting tools. Walter Ware was a architect in early 20th century Utah, and you can sort of throw a stick in any direction in Salt Lake City and hit a beautiful Walter Ware designed building. Things like First Presbyterian Church or the Episcopal church that's, I think it's on 3rd South. Anyway, there's a lot of beautiful architecture that he created, and his tools are on display here. And you can just sort of think about what was going through his mind, his hands on those tools, creating physical spaces that we still know and love today. It's cool to stand in front of that stuff. But then we have a bunch of cool stuff that's on loan, too. Like Wallace Degner's typewriter is down there. If you're a fan of Wallace Degner, you can go stand in front of his typewriter and pretend to be a good writer.
2: Museum of Utah director Tim Glenn. Hear the rest of the conversation tonight at 6 on a special Pioneer Day edition of Radioactive. 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
1: This is going to be a start to finisher. 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
1: You're tuned into 90.9 FM KRCL, and this is the Salt Shaker. Here's what's shaking for Friday, July 24th. It is officially Pie and Beer Day, and happening over at Smith's Ballpark off of 1300 South is a pie and beer tasting. There will be local breweries, pie tasting, live music, and lots of entertainment. This is all going down today from 4 to 8 p.m. And then today is the grand opening of the new Salt Lake Art Museum, with the museum dedicated entirely to Utah art and artists. This is happening from 3:30 until 8 this evening. And then last and certainly the most is the Uniting Communities Powwow, which will be happening at Liberty Park, with grand entry beginning at 10 a.m. and will continue all the way through 9 o'clock tonight. And then shortly after, at 10 p.m. in Liberty Park, there will be the Pioneer Day Drone Show. 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
1: 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on 900 South. 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

0: Somebody say yeah. Say it again, say yeah. Somebody say yeah for the Rock and Roll Hall of Fame.
1: You are at the Friday Soul Party on KRCL with Mr. Leo Nocentelli of the Meters.